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Ethan with you on 98.9 WMMO, your 80s at 8, as always brought to you by your good friends in Mark Spain Real Estate. Def Leppard was in that set with Love Bites. It was actually on this day back in 88 that Love Bites hit number one on the Hot 100. And it's on this day right now this year that Def Leppard announced they're going out on tour again in 2027. And the only Florida date is going to be June 13th in Tampa. Def Leppard, Goo Goo Dolls, and the Struts at Benchmark Arena over in Tampa. Now, we're going to get our hands.

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1: Well, you know, it's bad enough to be a criminal, but to be embarrassed by how you got caught, that's even worse. A rare copy of The Walking Dead actually helped lead Florida deputies to a suspected seller of stolen goods. Today's WTF What the Florida is 63-year-old John Anthony Higgins. He's accused of selling a $2,000 comic to a Port Orange pawn shop on the same day that it actually vanished from a Cape Canaveral comic shop back in June. I believe they call that a coinkydink, right? Security video and pawn shop workers actually helped identify this guy. Higgins told the deputies he got it from a friend who had passed away, but investigators said his account didn't fit the timeline. He's now facing charges of dealing in stolen property and falsely claiming ownership with a bail, get this, set at $26,000 over a comic book. 63 years old and still stealing the comic books. Boy, you got to be proud. I'm sure your family is, too. That is your WTF What the Florida for this October the 8th.
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2: 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Tomorrow, last five chances for Jay and Brandy to shoot you $1,000 to pay your bills. We're going to take a break for a while. It will be back, but it's going to be a minute. It may be like after the holidays. I don't know. I don't run these things. I just know that tomorrow, 8, 10, noon, 2, and 5 are your last five chances right now to score yourself $1,000. 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

you know that guy, Jim Peterick, from Survivor, before they ever wrote Eye of the Tiger and before anybody knew who Survivor was in the late 70s, they actually gave 38 Special a song that became one of their biggest hits. 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

0: Ethan with you, 98.9 WMMO Orlando's Classic Hits, and thanks for spending the night with me again on this Thursday. 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

We knew that Pop Rocks and Pepsi were deadly. 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
1: Good morning. 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

0: It's the Jay and Brady Morning Show, 98.9 WMMO. Happy Friday. How about some tickets to see Journey in concert? We got those coming up for you at 7 o'clock this morning. Brandy and I were very lucky. We get to drive into work every morning knowing that we're coming in to do an awesome job.
1: Yeah.
0: Not like us, our performance, but our job is really cool.
1: Yeah.
0: We get to make you laugh and have some fun.
1: And our performance is awesome, Jay.
0: Did we exceed expectations?
1: I think we do.
0: However, this person guaranteed, I don't care what job you're driving to right now, this person's job will beat your job as far as the suck department goes. This lady's job.
1: That's a different kind of job.
0: Is the worst job ever I could personally think of. I'll tell you what she does next.

0: Three words nobody ever wants to hear in a relationship. Burning for you. 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
1: No, they can make a cream for that.
0: 98.9 WMMO. Happy Friday morning. You might be on your way to work right now. You might be on your way home from your job right now, and you're thinking, I hate my job. I have the worst job in the world. Hold on, because what you do might not be as nearly as bad as what this woman has to do every single day. And I will tell you that her job sucks. This is quite possibly the worst job ever.
1: What is it?
0: So every day she goes into work. She is a scientist.
1: Yeah.
0: Okay.
1: Smart.
0: She is Dr. Veronique Paris is her name. And she goes into work. She's a scientist. A lot of schooling. She must withstand up to 500 mosquito bites.
1: Pardon me. She's getting emotional about it.
0: She's got to withstand up to 500 mosquito bites a day as part of a research process that she's doing. And she says it's the easiest, most effective, and least effective way to do it. She doesn't want to cost the company money on figuring out how to do these studies and bring a whole bunch of people. So she's doing it on her own. And she basically will just take her arm. She sticks it inside this huge plastic bin where like the sleeve comes up over her arm. So it's just her naked arm in there with hundreds and hundreds of female mosquitoes in there that are just swarming, landing on her and biting her.
1: Why does she need that many bites? Can't she just do one bite?
0: I guess she's got to have
1: that one bite.
0: Yeah, they're lab raised mosquitoes and apparently they don't carry diseases, but she's trying to figure out like which ones cause disease and which ones can carry disease. And is it males or is it females? And she says the average time she has to let it sit on her arm for a full feeding, she has to sit there and watch a mosquito. You know how sometimes you feel it on your leg and immediately you look down, you just pop them, and next thing you know, the blood explodes? 6 minutes and 31 seconds is approximately how long she has to let that mosquito bite her.
1: Ooh.
0: And so in this video, this audio I'm about to play you, but in the video you look and her arm is covered in about 30 to 40 mosquitoes. And she says this.
2: Well, this is just one female. So if I stick my arm in a cage, I want to wait for all the females to come, bite me, feed on me. So that usually takes about 15 to 20 minutes.
0: Just keep your arm in there and let them sit there and bite you and suck your blood for 15 to 20 minutes to figure out how they transmit disease-causing pathogens. That is her job.
1: That's horrible. She sounds hot, though. I'm a pig. Sorry.
0: I will tell you this.
1: Is she hot? Her name's hot. Her voice is hot.
0: She is hot.
1: Yeah. I'd be buying her too. Just kidding. No, this job really does suck.
0: For more than 6 minutes.
1: Yeah.
0: What a horrible job. I mean, you look down and you're standing outside over in Castleberry and you look down, you see one on your calf. You can wait to kill that damn thing.
1: Ew, and the grossest thing is when the blood does pop everywhere, you don't know if it's your blood or someone else's blood that he just drank.
0: Exactly. But she's not killing any of them because that's her science fair project. This is her job, is to stick her arm in there and just let them continue to bite her over and over and over. She said she usually sustains between 250 and 500 mosquito bites in a single day, and that is every single day.
1: That is wild.
0: Can you imagine sexy time with her and all of a sudden she derobes and she's got bumps?
1: Well, you go, hold on, what are those bumps from? She says, don't worry, they're mosquito bites. You're like, all right, let's play. Let's go. Play ball.
0: That's all it would take for a dude.
1: Yeah.
0: Especially because she is pretty.
1: You just say, mosquitoes. Okay, cool. We're good.
0: I'm in. Let's go.
1: Well, I appreciate the work she is doing.
0: Yeah.
1: On a serious note, because mosquitoes are the animal, if you call them that, the animal that kills the most humans on Earth other than any other animal. More than sharks, more than lions, more than
0: bites, everything.
1: Dogs, anything. Mosquitoes kill more people.
0: Isn't that crazy?
1: Yeah.
0: So, yeah. So, hats off to her for what she does.
1: Yeah, but good for you.
0: That job.
1: Old bumpies. I've been living with two mosquito bites my whole life. They're called my boobs. Where's my award?
0: Derobe?
1: Yeah.
0: They're like, oh, they're just mosquitoes.
1: Don't worry, there's mosquitoes.
0: Time to play boys. Yep. If you admit to having a really crappy job, if you think your job is almost as bad or worse than hers, are you willing to admit it? Like, you get up every day and you dread going to work. You don't have to say where you work. We don't want to call anybody out. You can just tell us what you do. We'll see if it's worse than getting bit by 250 to 500 mosquitoes every single day. 844-862-9890.
3: 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On the Greenway in the Kissimmee Celebration area, there's a crash. On the Greenway, the 417 northbound past I-4 at Celebration Avenue, there's a wreck. In Apopka, a wreck on the 429 northbound at Kelly Park Road. And on East Colonial Drive, there's a crash at Avalon Park Boulevard. On I-4 eastbound, a crash at the Osceola Parkway. 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

0: It's the Jay and Brady Morning Show, 98.9 WMMO. Your chance to win those tickets to see Journey coming up at 7 o'clock this morning. They're going to be here next weekend, and we want to make sure you're there. All right, if you've got something really, really cool, really unique in your house, and whenever somebody new comes over, you're like, hey, come over here. You're going to check out the wine cellar or the elevator. What do you have that's cool in your house? Brag a little bit. It's okay.
1: Yeah.
0: 844-862-9890, because apparently there's some new thing that's going viral that people want in their house. And builders, carpenters are like, this is the number one request we're getting right now. It's kind of dumb. It's kind of cool.
1: Yeah.
0: Kind of on the fence about it. I'll tell you what it is coming up next, but go ahead, brag. What do you have really cool in your house?

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1: 98.9 WMMO. You ever walk into somebody's house and go, what is that? Well, it's a life-size knight that I won in a silent auction. I'm a big UCF fan, and they have a life-size knight. Well, that's kind of cool.
2: Yeah.
1: Or a hot tub in the middle of their family room. Wait, what? Why do you have that?
2: Sounds dangerous.
1: Why not, right?
2: My mom's house, she has an entire room dedicated to the Titanic. Not the movie, the actual Titanic. She's obsessed with the Titanic.
1: Really?
2: Yeah. Oh, yeah.
1: Okay. I don't know if that's as cool as what we're about to tell you. It's definitely unique.
2: She loves it.
1: I'd like to see a picture.
2: Come into my Titanic room.
1: Is that how she says?
2: Yeah. Come aboard the White Star Line.
1: Oh, boy. All right. Well, what do you have that's really cool in your house? Can you top Brandy's mom?
2: Somebody is.
1: That'd be your stepdad.
2: That's true, yep.
1: 844-862-9890. When I first read about this, and Brandy, I don't know if you were the same way, when I heard about a Costco door.
2: Oh, I saw the video.
1: I'm like, this is the dumbest thing in the world. And then I continued to watch the video, and I said, you know what? This is actually really cool.
2: I think if I would have read about it first, I would have said, this is dumb. But I was just scrolling through my TikTok, and it came up on my algorithm, and I was like, oh my God, that is such a genius idea.
1: And you're thinking, okay, well, what can I go to Costco and buy? What kind of door is it? No, it's how you basically remodel part of your house.
2: Yeah.
1: It's a 2x2 or like a 3x3 little door, right?
2: It's like a square door. It's in your garage. You basically can back your car up to it. You open the square door and you don't have to walk anywhere. You just literally take out your big bulk item and just slide it in the door, and the door goes right into your kitchen.
1: Basically, think of like your pantry, or if you have a mudroom or something like that, some sort of wall that backs up to your garage.
2: Yeah.
1: You just back your car up to it, and I have that in my house. It's right where I've got a big walk-in pantry, and I could take down a shelf and I could actually cut a square, frame it, and have a Costco
2: door.
1: Get
2: yourself a Costco door.
1: So instead of constantly walking through the door, going down the hallway, around the hallway, who designed this house, into the garage to set those things up on the counter or the floor, you literally back up to it and go, bunk, bunk, just like from your cart to your car.
2: Yep.
1: You go from your car inside your pantry.
2: It's genius.
1: It's really, really smart. And right now, carpenters and builders and handyman, handy women are saying, like, this is what we're getting hired for right now, more than like bathroom remodels and things like that. People want a quote unquote, it's called a Costco door.
2: Or a Sam's Club door.
1: Yeah. BJ's door.
2: BJ's door. Be careful when you ask your contractor for that.
1: BJ's Wholesale Club.
2: There you go.
1: Mm-hmm. If you've got one of those doors in your house, we're jealous. We would like to see a picture of it. But what really cool thing do you have in your house? My neighbor, Jenna, she just built the most gorgeous house.
2: Yeah.
1: Beautiful new house. And she's got floating staircase in it.
2: A floating staircase?
1: Yeah. There's like nothing holding it up. It is the, I'm like, I'm a large man. I do not want to go up that. But the like, you know how usually they're solid?
2: Yeah.
1: These just go up and they're like attached from, I guess, the side of the wall, and there's nothing else on the other side. There's nothing underneath it. They're floating stairs.
2: That's terrifying.
1: Looks super cool. Or you can take her brand new elevator up to the second floor. Yeah. She's got an elevator.
2: Right, there's money in donuts, baby.
1: When you go up to the second floor, you've got her husband's man cave, his room. It's like a lodge. And he's got all these trophies. And by trophies, I mean like elk and
2: things. Like an animal's head.
1: Heads mounted. I'm like, whoa. I didn't know he was a hunter. He's not. He bought him. Because he's always wanted like a lodge kind of feel to like a man cave of his own. And so he bought them from different places online and spent a lot of money on these heads. So usually you say, you know, I got that one there in Nebraska. I got one there in Wyoming. He's like, no, I got that one in Amazon. So he didn't actually shoot them. He bought them.
2: My dad has a house full of animals that he's killed. They're all over his walls. They're standing up. They're everywhere. And I get them when he leaves this world. So I'll have my own man cave one day.
1: So hold on. You're going to have a Titanic room and a head, a cave full of heads?
2: Yeah. Most people get inheritance. I get dead animals and shipwrecks.
1: Who's the luckiest girl in Central Florida?
2: That's right.
1: That would be Brandy. What do you have in your house that's really cool? 844-862-9890.

0: 20 minutes from right now, we are sending you to go see Journey in concert when they're here next weekend at the Kia Center. 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Before we get to those Journey tickets, we got the Daily Quickie with Brandy, and what's on the way?
1: There's a popular new first date trend that's kind of unusual, and a warning you need to hear before you have sexy time again.
0: A warning. Okay.
1: Heed this warning.
0: Find out what that is coming up in 10 minutes. The Daily Quickie with Brandy. First, a look at our roads this morning. Bev, how we doing? Where are we slowing down?
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3: 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There are a couple of crashes on I-4. Heading westbound, there's one right at the beginning of the St. John's River Bridge, and it's heavy past Saxon. I-4 eastbound, a crash past Dirksen Drive. And they're clearing a wreck on the 408 westbound before the Greenway. A crash on the Greenway in Celebration area. It's the Greenway northbound past I-4 at Celebration Avenue. And in Apopka, a crash on the 429 northbound at Kelly Park Road. A wreck at Plymouth Sorrento at the 429 and East Colonial Drive at Avalon Park Boulevard. 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I'm Beverly Ventley Steele.
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26: I'm Channel 9 Eyewitness News meteorologist Daniel McFarland, and we're looking at plenty of rain during the second half of the day with only isolated showers to start things off. A big thing we're watching is lots of heat and humidity through the first part of the day that will be continuing all the way through this afternoon until you have a low of 76 overnight tonight. For Channel 9 Eyewitness News, I'm meteorologist Daniel McFarland.
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0: It's the Jay and Brady Morning Show, 98.9 WMMO. Tickets to see Journey just a few minutes away, right after 7, but first...
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0: We're going to get you caught up with your headlines. Brandy, what you got for us?
2: There's a popular new first date trend, and it is getting breakfast, which seems backwards to me because I get breakfast after the first date's over, but it's usually me alone in the back of an Uber wearing my clothes from the night before, ask my driver to stop at a drive-thru. It's called my ride share of shame.
0: Wow.
2: Yeah.
0: That's so sad, Brandy.
2: Is it sad, though?
0: Well, maybe
2: is
0: not.
2: Is it sad? Because I had fun the night before, and now I get to have breakfast by myself.
0: And then go to sleep, peace and quiet?
2: Exactly.
0: Actually, you're a winner here.
2: That's why this first date idea is terrible. It's completely backwards.
0: Yeah, you don't have breakfast for it. Well, you know what? Hold on. Maybe you do, because it's cheaper.
2: Okay, that's one of the reasons. So 64% of singles are into this idea, because they say it's less pressure to go home with each other afterwards.
0: Yeah.
2: And it's usually cheaper. But I don't know about that. I could drink enough Bloody Marys to hike that bill up and go home with you for a quick nooner.
0: Girl, me too.
2: Yeah.
0: Pigs in a blanket, then two pigs in a blanket.
2: Literally.
0: Sign me up.
2: I'll put your pig in my blanket. Just kidding.
0: Not mine. You didn't mean mine.
2: No, no. The person who's buying me Bloody Marys.
0: Their pig.
2: This year, Taylor Swift leads the nominees for the most Kids' Choice Awards, which makes sense because kids love that song about Travis Kelce's dong.
0: Yeah,
2: they
0: she did.
2: Love it.
0: Everybody forgets that she wrote that song, don't they?
2: The kids love it, Jay.
0: Mm-hmm.
2: And finally, bad news for those of us having sexy time, or should I say those of you having sexy time, because I'm obviously not.
0: Aww.
2: Sexually transmitted diarrhea is spreading.
0: What?
2: Which honestly doesn't sound so bad. I get to have sexy time and lose a couple pounds. Sign me up.
0: And then go have breakfast by yourself.
2: Exactly.
0: Because nobody's going to want to hang out with you with a watery butt.
2: So the bug, I'm not sure how to pronounce it, Shigella.
0: Okay.
2: Or Shigella is spreading through sexy time. It causes serious diarrhea. They're comparing it to dysentery, which is like that old disease you got on the Oregon Trail.
0: Oh, so, that's different than what you get on Orange Blossom Trail.
2: Exactly.
0: Different kind
2: Very
0: of.
2: Very different. Mm-hmm. Doctors say you need to wash your junk before and after sexy time with soap and water. Wash any special toys you use with soap and water. And use protection, which you should be doing all these things anyway.
0: Right. Yeah. That's just called hygiene.
2: Yeah. So if you're not doing it, maybe you deserve to get this sexually transmitted diarrhea.
0: And don't blame it on the poor shredded lettuce.
2: No, it's not the lettuce fault.
0: No, it's sitting over there like it wasn't us.
2: It's your fault.
0: Right. In your dirty junk.
2: Yeah.
0: Tickets to see Journey. There's a weird transition. Coming up in about 5 minutes.

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0: It's the Jam Brandon Morning Show, 98.9 WMMO. How would you like to join Brandy next weekend out at the Kia Center when Journey takes over Orlando?
1: Yes, I will be there.
0: It's going to be a great show. And we got some tickets for you right now.
1: Yeah, they're going to caller 9-844-862-9890.

0: It's the Jay Randy Morning Show. Thanks for listening to 98.9 WMMO. If you don't mind, we'd like to make some plans for you next Saturday night. Good morning. What's your name?
1: Hi, my name's Addison.
2: Congratulations. You're caller 9. You're going to see Journey.
1: Yes. Oh, my God. Thank you so much.
0: You're welcome. They're going to be here Saturday night next weekend at the Kia Center, the Final Frontier Tour. Addison, you will be there.
1: Yes. Thank you, guys. You guys made my day.
0: We made her day.
2: I love when we make someone's day.
0: What do you say we make a lot of people's day? Is this true 100%? Do you know if this is confirmed, Brandy?
2: I'm 99.9% positive. Nope, just checked, 100% positive. It is true.
0: Okay, right after David Bowie, if you want to go to Journey, hang on. We will tell you how to get a lot of tickets. Okay.

0: Jam Brady Morning Show. Sorry, don't mean to bother the mood here. A little saxophone.
1: A little sexy in here.
0: Thanks for listening to 98.9 WMMO. All right, so we were just talking about journey tickets, and we have officially confirmed this. Didn't want to go on the air with this until we were 100% sure. But the ticket was so popular. You guys have been calling every morning, all morning, to get these tickets to see Journey next weekend, and we got a bunch more.
1: Yeah, we called Journey up. We said, hey, give us some more. And they said, you know what? For Jay and Brandy, we will.
0: Jonathan Kane is our boy.
1: Yeah, I've been texting him.
0: So check this out. All next week, 8 a.m.
1: Yep.
0: On the Jay and Brandy Morning Show, free tickets to go see Journey. And then Supa Dave was like, honey, here's my number. Hey, wait, what about me?
1: Wow, is he in the room with us?
0: Almost thought it was him, right? So our buddy Supa Dave, Monday through Thursday, all next week, because the show's Saturday. So Monday through Thursday, all next week, he's got two chances for you to win Journey tickets at 4:20 and then again right after at 5 p.m.
1: Oh, but there's more good news, Jay.
0: What?
1: There's even more good news. Starting today, 6 o'clock with Supa Dave, we have tickets and they go all weekend long. It's a keyword winning weekend. So all weekend long, we'll give you keywords. You put them in the WMMO app and then you could win Journey tickets that way too.
0: See, I told you they were our best friends.
1: You're welcome.
0: Thank you, Jonathan Kane and the boys, for hooking us up with all those tickets. So Kia Center, next Saturday night, Journey's going to be here and we have got a stack of tickets to hook you up with starting tonight at 6 o'clock and all next week, 98.9 WMMO. And speaking of that app, how about we give you a keyword? Because today is the last day. This is it. We have flat out run out of money.
1: Yeah. If you've been putting off playing, you've really messed up because today's your last day.
0: Yeah.
1: So you better get in there.
0: Still $5,000 for somebody to win today. We'll give you keywords at 8 a.m., 10 a.m., noon, 2 and 5. Just pick which one you want to win.
1: Yeah.
0: Win it. Then you can go buy floor seats to Journey. How about that? So your first chance to win Jay and Brandy's $1,000 Bill Buster is coming up at 8 o'clock this morning. Now, let's make your brain hurt. Here's a pop quiz.
1: Okay. I love a good pop quiz.
0: Pop quiz for you this morning. The difference between my pop quiz and your teacher in seventh grade is you can cheat on this one if you want. I don't care. Here's the question for you.
1: Okay.
0: 20% of us are thinking about this at any given time, any given day of the week. 20% of us, 1 in 5 of us, are thinking about this. If there were 3 more people in the room with us right now, Brandy, one of us would be thinking about this.
1: Sexy time.
0: 844-862- 9890.
1: Is it sexy time?
0: 20% of us are thinking about this.
1: I know, that's higher number than
0: on
1: that.
0: Any given day of the week, at any given time. If you think you might have a guess, there's no prize for you. Maybe Brandy will give you a hug. See how smart you are this morning.
1: Boobs. Are we thinking about boobs?
0: That is not the 8 a.m. keyword.
1: Okay. No.
0: If anybody has a better guess.
1: No, what we're thinking about.
0: Because those numbers right there are way higher than
1: 20%. Okay, all right, okay.
0: If you got a guess, give us a call.
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3: 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On I-4 westbound, it's heavy past Saxon to the beginning of the St. John's River Bridge where there's a crash. Another wreck, I-4 westbound at John M. Parkway. And I-4 eastbound at the 429 in Kissimmee, the left lane is blocked. And past Dirksen, there's a crash. Wreck on the 408 westbound at East Colonial Drive, blocking the middle lane. And a wreck on East Colonial Drive at Avalon Park Boulevard. On the Greenway northbound before Redbug Lake Road in Oviedo, the left lane's blocked from a crash. And on 434 southbound at Maitland Boulevard, the right lane's blocked from a wreck there. In Kissimmee, a crash Pleasant Hill Road at John Young Parkway. 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

0: Jay and Brady Morning Show. 98.9 WMMO. Sorry to do this to you this morning, but it's pop quiz time. So pencils down, heads up. You had no chance to study for this. Here's your question this morning. You can cheat, too. That's okay. The kind of teacher I am. At any given time, today, tomorrow, any day of the week, at any given time, any day of the week, 20% of us are thinking about this. Locked in our head.
1: Your coworker in their underwear.
0: No. Randy. No. Not the answer.
1: No? Mm-mm. Are you sure it's not boobs?
0: It's not boobs.
1: I'm just guessing.
0: 844-862-9890. You want to guess?
1: Seems like a good response.
0: I think that number is bigger.
1: Me too.
0: Joe, 20% of us any given day, any given time of the week, we are thinking about what?
2: Food.
0: Oh, man. I think it's a higher number than that.
1: Yeah, I think that's a higher number.
0: Is it food? No, it's not food.
1: Oh, okay. Not food.
0: Joe, good guess, buddy. Thank you.
2: Yeah, later.
0: Brad in Orlando, what's your guess?
3: Vacation.
0: I think vacation might be a higher number, too. It's up there with boobs and food, right,
1: yeah,
0: Randy?
1: Yeah, boobs, food, and trips.
3: Boobs are a vacation. Hello?
1: For some, they are, yep. Mm-hmm.
0: And it's food for other people, too.
1: That's like, true. Like that
0: babies,
1: is true.
0: Babies, yes.
1: Oh, yeah.
0: Babies, Brandy, babies. Sophia, you got a guess for us. At any given time, any given day of the week, 1 in 5 of us is thinking about what?
4: It's either food or sex.
0: I think it's 99%. I think that number's way up
1: there. So that's not the answer?
0: That's not the answer.
1: Murdering their husbands.
0: No. That is not murdering their husbands either. Oh. Sophia, that's not the answer either.
1: It was a good shot.
4: So it's not food and it's not sex?
0: Nope. I think that's a much higher number percentage than 20%. You ready to know what it is?
1: It's thinking about your ex.
0: It's not thinking about your ex. No, not it either. 20% of us on any given day of the week at any given time are thinking about quitting their job.
1: Really?
4: Oh.
0: Walking out, being done. Like
1: that many people?
0: Put 3 more people in the studio with us right now. 1 person wants to quit.
1: So in this building right now, several people want to quit.
0: You got it. Sophia, when you're at work today, somebody close to you, sitting next to you, is thinking about quitting at that very moment. Is it you?
4: No, it's not me.
0: You like your job. Okay.
4: Unless I win the lottery.
0: Then she's done. Then she's going to be thinking about food and sex, and that's it. Is that right?
1: Yes.
0: She's laughing. Yeah.
1: Yes.
0: Have a good morning.
4: You too.
0: Bye.
1: Thank you.
0: You too. Bye. Pretty sure that's what Sophia was thinking about.
1: Literally.
0: All right. So here's the question for you. Anybody listening to the Jay and Brady Morning Show right now, you can disguise your voice. You can use a fake name. Anybody planning on quitting today?
1: Yeah.
0: Today's it. You've had enough. You're going in. You're going to tell your boss, I'm done.
1: Friday's a great day to quit.
0: Right. Get the hell out of there.
1: If you need us to, we can call your boss and quit for you.
0: We sure will. Anybody thinking about quitting today or very soon, 844-862-9890.

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1: Yes, today they are.
0: To take into the weekend. But today is the last day of Jay and Brandy's $1,000 Bill Buster. We have run out of ink and paper. We can't make any more.
1: No.
0: That's it.
1: It's done.
0: So your first chance to win $1,000 is in exactly 20 minutes. We will give you a keyword. Put it on the WMMO app. It's that simple. You could walk into the weekend with $1,000.
1: Yes.
0: That easy. Going to get you caught up with some celebrity headlines, some news, everything you might have missed overnight. What you got for us, Brandy?
1: More bad news for Tony Romo. He's really messed up again. And your pet may be making you sick.
0: All right. We'll find out what's going on with that. Coming up 10 minutes of Daily Quickie with Brandy first. Let's get you to work quickly because the wet road's slowing us down again. Where, Bev?
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3: 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There are a couple of crashes on the 408. One's westbound at East Colonial Drive. The other one's the 408 westbound between Goldenrod and 436. That has the right lane blocked, and it's solid from the Greenway. A wreck on the Greenway in Oviedo heading northbound before Red Bug Lake Road has the left lane blocked. A crash on the turnpike southbound past the Turkey Lake Service Plaza. And a wreck on 434 southbound at Maitland Boulevard. A crash in Kissimmee at Pleasant Hill Road at John Young Parkway. On I-4 westbound, heavy past Saxon to the beginning of the St. John's River Bridge where there's a crash. Heavy 46A to Lake Mary Boulevard. There's a wreck I-4 westbound at John Young Parkway at the off-ramp. On I-4 eastbound, a crash at the 429 block in the left lane. And busy downtown, crash at 434 in Longwood and a wreck past Dirksen Drive in Deltona. 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
4: This Senate race update is brought to you by Kalshi. From the legislative floor to the high-stakes 2026 U.S. Senate race in Florida, few figures command the spotlight quite like State Representative Angie Nixon. Raised in Jacksonville by a single mother, Nixon has built her career on a fiery brand of grassroots activism, taking on battles for public education, housing affordability, and progressive economic reform. Whether she's staging protests or rallying working families across the Sunshine State, Nixon remains one of Florida's most polarizing and closely watched political catalysts. How will Florida's political future shake out? Don't just guess. 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
24: I'm Channel 9 Eyewitness News meteorologist Daniel McFarland, and we're looking at plenty of rain during the second half of the day with only isolated showers to start things off. A big thing we're watching is lots of heat and humidity through the first part of the day that will be continuing all the way through this afternoon until you have a low of 76 overnight tonight. For Channel 9 Eyewitness News, I'm meteorologist Daniel McFarland.
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0: 8 o'clock this morning. You're just a couple minutes away. Your first of five chances to win a grand with Jay and Brandy's $1,000 Bill Buster. But before that,
1: it's the Daily Quickie with Brandy.
0: We're going to get you to this. Get you caught up with some headlines. What you got for us, Brandy?
2: A new study out this week reveals 1 in 15 house cats may carry beaver fever, which was always my favorite Club La Vela event at spring break in Panama City. Beaver fever night.
0: They give you a cream or a pill for that?
2: Both. I bet Jay had a major case of beaver fever in college.
0: No, it was my wife. Thank you. Don't call her that. Good morning, Stacy. She's on her way to work right now listening. Love you.
2: Love you. Beaver fever is actually a parasite that house cats can spread to humans, which can cause diarrhea up to 5 times a day for both you and your cat. So look out for symptoms like upset stomach, bloating, and frequent diarrhea.
0: No kidding.
2: Yeah.
0: You just learned something new.
2: Yeah, your cat may have beaver fever.
0: Or your 20-year-old son.
2: That too. More bad news for Tony Romo. Since he was recently fired from CBS after his DUI arrest, he's been chasing his dream of being a pro golfer.
0: Right.
2: But now he's been disqualified from the Corn Ferry Golf Tournament for shaving points off his score. But did we ever consider maybe he's just stupid and bad at math?
0: No. No, because he definitely knows how to count all that money he was getting for being the commentator, the millions that he ruined.
2: I was giving him the benefit of the doubt for Tony. Maybe you're just dumb.
0: Well, he has been hit in the head a lot of times. But God, he had everything set for him.
2: He reported that he was 2 strokes lower than what he actually shot, which is weird because most men know exactly how many strokes it takes.
0: To get the hole in one?
2: Exactly.
0: Okay.
2: Sorry, Tony.
0: Watch out for that beaver fever.
2: Bad news for you. And finally, a Catholic priest named Francis is in the news because he left the priesthood to become a gay tattoo artist. So hell yeah, I've converted another one. Welcome to the dark side, which is also what Jay calls his ass, the dark side.
0: No, I don't.
2: He said even when he was in the priesthood, he found himself listening to rock and roll and sticking up for men that people made fun of for being too feminine. So obviously he's a good guy and he still has his faith. He just now gets to live as his authentic self. So good for you, Francis.
0: Absolutely.
2: I find it really interesting when people in occupations don't meet the stereotype. Like nowadays, tons of elementary school teachers with like full sleeves of tattoos. One of my favorite drag queens is a construction worker when he's not dressed as a woman on stage. And I follow this super hot model looking girl on TikTok. She's a crane operator on an oil rig, the only female on the whole rig.
0: That's awesome.
2: I bet people listening right now have jobs that you would look at them and be like, there's no way that's your job.
0: 844-862-9890.
2: Don't you think?
0: I guarantee you.
2: Yeah.
0: There's people that look like, you know, getting off that Harley all tatted up.
2: Yeah.
0: And meanwhile, they're going in right now to perform surgery.
2: Exactly.
0: You would never guess. My little brother is a teacher in Volusia County. He's got a ZZ Top beard. He's got tattoos. He wears, you know, Vans and stuff like that.
2: Yeah.
0: He's 30. And he's like one of the most popular teachers because the kids are like, Mr. Sean is cool.
2: Yeah, he's cool.
0: Mr. Sean's cool. I like him. So there you go. If you don't fit the stereotype of your job, we want to know. 844-862-9890. And let's get you $1,000. 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
1: This?
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1: For this,
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1: Those are all winners.
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1: What sound are you going to make? 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
4: 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O-C-T-O-B-E-R.
1: You were a cheerleader one day, weren't you?
4: 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October.
1: That was pretty good. 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

0: 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We're going to give it to you again because we want you to win Jay and Brandy's $1,000 Bill Buster, especially because today is the very last day to win. 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This word can get you paid right now.
1: October. 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
0: No. If you can't spell that, then we're in trouble.
1: October is your keyword.
0: O-C-T-O-B-E-R.
1: Yeah.
0: Put it on the WMMO app. It's worth $1,000.
1: Woo!
0: Can we keep this going the whole time?
1: Yeah.
0: Everybody. We're going to get fired.

0: Rush in the 80s at 8. It's brought to you by Mark Spain Real Estate. Easy for me to say. It's Jay and Brady Morning Show, 98.9 WMMO. We got $1,000 for you right now. All you have to do is put this on the WMMO app and you could get paid.
1: October is your keyword.
0: There you go. Put it on there. You still got until 8:30 this morning. And then at 8:30, watch your phone. You see a strange number calling. Make sure that you pick it up. It could be blocked. That's the call that's worth $1,000.
1: Yes.
0: Mm-hmm. So here's a nice, fun, light topic to talk about on a Friday morning. Anybody listening right now that lives in a house where something gruesome happened?
1: Yeah, anything that weird that happened in your house. Because you see this all the time, stories of houses going for sale where some sort of crime took place or something weird happened or has like a weird history, but people still buy it.
0: Here's the thing. Did you know about it beforehand?
1: Yeah.
0: Or did you find out about it from Bill the neighbor after you had already moved in?
1: Yeah.
0: If you've got a story, 844-862-9890. Because here's a weird story.
1: There's a house up for auction in San Francisco. Already has enough bids that it's up to $1 million. People bidding on this house. This house, back in 2018, they found a man's torso in a large fish tank. And that murder is still unsolved. The house then had a bunch of squatters in it. Mm-hmm. They arrested the squatters thinking they had committed this murder. Based on evidence, they did not. So the murder, still unsolved. And a lot of weird stuff happened in this house. And now enough people bid on it, it's up to $1 million.
0: There's just some people that don't care.
1: Yeah.
0: Like, that's the past. I'm ready to make my future.
1: And San Francisco, $1 million is a cheap house.
0: Right. And they're saying that it's projected to go somewhere between, $925,000 up to $1.5 million.
1: Yeah.
0: But the bidding has just started or whatever, and it's already up to $1 million, already over $1 million.
1: And the house has been empty for a while, and all the neighbors say it's a constant target for break-ins, for squatters. They've gotten over 100 complaints to the city about illegal activity going on in this house, but somebody's about to live in it.
0: That is crazy.
1: Right?
0: There's no way I would want to.
1: I mean, for a good deal, I would.
0: You would?
1: Absolutely. 100%.
0: A man's torso. Somebody was chopped in half and left to die in that house, and you would have no problem living there?
1: If it's a nice house and I'm getting a good deal, let's do it.
0: I live in a house right now that has kind of a weird history to
1: yeah?
0: it. Yeah?
1: Yeah. What happened in your house?
0: It's kind of uncomfortable. I'll tell you in 10 minutes. It's kind of weird. It's kind of sad too. I'll tell you in a few, but if you living in a house right now where something weird happened, and it doesn't have to be a murder, maybe it was a crime scene. Something went down in that house. Naughty videos were used to film in it. There's a house over in Longwood that the band Three Doors Down.
1: Yeah.
0: Over off of Markham Woods Road in Longwood. Yeah. It was a vacant house and the band Three Doors Down rented out this house for a time, like a couple months, 3-4 months or whatever, and recorded part of an album in that house.
1: Oh, see, that's a cool history for the house.
0: Super cool history.
1: That would make the price go up.
0: Yes. The man's torso found in a fish tank. That should make the price go down.
1: I know, because especially because it's not just a full, intact human body they found. It was literally just his torso. That is gruesome.
0: That is gruesome. You got a story about your house? 844-862-989. I'll tell you mine if you tell me yours.
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3: 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On the 408, there are a couple of crashes. One's westbound before Alafaya Trail. The other one is the 408 westbound between Goldenrod and 436, blocking two right lanes, and it's solid from Dean Road. There's also a crash in Oviedo on the Greenway northbound at Red Bug Lake Road, the turnpike southbound past the Turkey Lake Service Plaza, and a crash in Kissimmee Pleasant Hill Road at Johnion Parkway. It's heavy from Reeves Road. I-4 westbound, solid from before Saxon, where there's a crash, another wreck at Dirksen, and busy in towards the St. John's River Bridge, where there's a wreck there. I-4 westbound at Johnion Parkway at the off-ramp, a crash. And I-4 eastbound's busy before US 27 to the 429 with a wreck in Kissimmee and slow downtown from Gore to Colonial. 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

0: still got 2 minutes to win $1,000. 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
1: October.
0: You got 2 minutes until 8:30 to win $1,000 right now. It's Jay and Brandy's $1,000 Bill Buster. This is kind of a gruesome story, and I've got kind of a history of that where I live right now that freaked me out once I found out. Once I moved in. But if you live in a house right now where maybe something really, really cool happened, like the house in Longwood where Three Doors Down filmed or recorded an album, or if you live in a house where a man's torso was found in a fish tank.
1: Yeah, like in San Francisco, this house is up for bid now, up for auction. Has so many bids, it's up to $1 million because people want to live in this house where they found a man's torso in a fish tank. Unsolved murder. Still don't know who did it.
0: No, I couldn't live in a house like that. That would freak me out.
1: I have no problem living in a murder house as long as a murderer is in prison. Because I'm like, what if this murderer that murdered the guy in this house comes back to this house?
0: Yeah. Finish wiping up the rest of the crime scene or to finish the job.
1: He's like, oh, I get to do the round two. Let's go.
0: Mm-mm. If you live in a house that has a story, like a good story, 844-862-9890. I'll tell you mine in a second. First, Val, what happened in your house?
2: I have a farmhouse years ago in Illinois. And keep in mind, this is an old farmhouse.
1: Yeah.
2: And all of a sudden, I started putting groceries away and I heard this little mumbling. No TV, no radio on. So I went to the foot of the steps that goes upstairs to the bedroom. It sounded like there was a party going on.
0: Whoa, and you're missing out.
2: I know, right? So I turned on the light to go upstairs. The noise got louder, and all of a sudden this whoosh, like something just whooshed right through me. So evidently I was interrupting some party going on up there.
0: Did you ever find out what it was?
2: Nope. It was haunted. Somebody evidently died there over 100 years ago.
0: Oh, and you found out after you were already living there that you had a death in the house.
2: Exactly.
1: And it sounds like when they were alive, they were having a good time.
0: Yeah, partiers.
2: Yes, they were. And I'm not kidding you. They got louder once I turned the light on.
0: That's freaky.
2: It was freaking amazing. I dropped the groceries. I said, I'm out of here.
0: Yeah. I'm done. I'm moving to Orlando, and here you are.
2: That's right.
1: That's wild.
0: Crazy. Thanks for sharing your story, Val.
2: Have a good day, guys.
0: You too. Bye. Bye. Appreciate that.
1: Bye.
2: Bye.
1: Well, what happened in your house, Jay?
0: So where I live in Longwood, the house where I am now,
1: they
0: rebuilt this house in 1999 because apparently the house that was there before caught fire.
1: Oh, and burned down?
0: Their pets unfortunately passed away. So I have a little pet cemetery in my backyard that I haven't messed with. I've lived there for, 12, 13 years now? And haven't touched it. I'm like, I'm leaving it there.
1: We've seen that Pet Cemetery movie. Don't mess with it.
0: I'm leaving it right where it is. But yeah, the house that was there before me, and then the people rebuilt and moved back into the house. But yeah, I'm on a site where there was an electrical fire and the whole house burned down.
1: I do feel like if you live anywhere where a house, well, either your house or a house has been in the last 50 years, someone's died there.
0: For sure.
1: Someone's died in that house, on that property. Something's happened.
0: And it could be a nice, peaceful passing.
1: Yeah.
0: You don't want to find out that your house that you're living in right now was once a crime scene.
1: Yeah.
0: But if that happened, 844-862-9890. These guys are going to be here in Orlando at the Kia Center coming up next Saturday night, and we got some good news for you.
1: Yeah, all weekend long. It's a weekend of winning. We're giving away tickets. And next week, 8 a.m. on the Jay and Brandy Morning Show, every day next week, we got tickets to this show.
0: Yep, Journey, the Final Frontier Tour. The weekend of winning starts up on your ride home, 6 o'clock tonight with Super Dave, and then we got tickets all next week to go see this live.

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1: And during the few moments that we have left, we want to talk right down to earth in a language that everybody here can easily understand.

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1: You guys do not understand what just happened here. But you're about to.
0: God bless America.
1: I'm going to post the video any second now.
0: Why do I fall for this crap from you?
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0: 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Brandy just pulled a prank on me. I freaking fell for it, and I nearly drowned. I'm going to leave it right there. She is still laughing. And she's about to post the video. We also have the Daily Quickie on the way in about 10 minutes. What do you have for us, Brandy?
1: There's a popular new first date trend that's kind of unusual. And a warning you need to hear before you have sexy time again.
0: I still have water funneling out of my nostrils right now. I'm going to go clean up.
1: Yeah,
0: we're going to find out about traffic. And then we've got the Daily Quickie with Brandy.
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3: 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There are two crashes on the 408. One's westbound before Alafaya Trail. The other one's a 408 westbound between Goldenrod and 436. That has two right lanes blocked, and it's heavy from Dean. Wreck in Oviedo on the Greenway northbound at Red Bug Lake Road. And the Turnpike southbound past the Turkey Lake Service Plaza. And a crash in Kissimmee Pleasant Hill Road at John Young Parkway. I-4 westbound is solid before Saxon to the bridge, where there's a crash at Saxon and at the St. John's River Bridge, and another wreck I-4 westbound at John Young Parkway's off-ramp. I-4 eastbound's busy from before US 27 to the 429, where there's a crash, and slow downtown from Gore to Colonial. 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
26: I'm Channel 9 Eyewitness News meteorologist Daniel McFarland, and we're looking at plenty of rain during the second half of the day with only isolated showers to start things off. A big thing we're watching is lots of heat and humidity through the first part of the day that will be continuing all the way through this afternoon until you have a low of 76 overnight tonight. For Channel 9 Eyewitness News, I'm meteorologist Daniel McFarland.
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1: We're going to get you caught up with your headlines. Brandy, what you got for us?
3: There's a popular new first date trend, and it is getting breakfast, which seems backwards to me because I get breakfast after the first date's over, but it's usually me alone in the back of an Uber wearing my clothes from the night before, ask my driver to stop at a drive-thru. Called my ride share of shame.
1: Wow.
3: Yeah.
1: That's so sad, Brandy.
3: Is it sad, though?
1: Well, maybe not.
3: Is it sad? Because I had fun the night before, and now I get to have breakfast by myself.
1: And then go to sleep, peace and quiet?
3: Exactly.
1: Actually, you're a winner here.
3: That's why this first date idea is terrible. It's completely backwards.
1: Yeah, you don't have breakfast for... Well, you know what? Hold on. Maybe you do, because it's cheaper.
3: Okay, that's one of the reasons. So 64% of singles are into this idea, because they say it's less pressure to go home with each other afterwards.
1: Yeah.
3: And it's usually cheaper. But I don't know about that. I could drink enough Bloody Marys to hike that bill up and go home with you for a quick nooner.
1: Girl, me too.
3: Yeah.
1: Pigs in a blanket, then two pigs in a blanket.
3: Literally.
1: Sign me up.
3: I'll put your pig in my blanket. Just kidding.
1: Not mine. You didn't mean mine.
3: No, no. The person who's buying me Bloody Marys.
1: Their pig.
3: This year, Taylor Swift leads the nominees for the most Kids' Choice Awards, which makes sense because kids love that song about Travis Kelce's dong.
1: Yeah,
3: they
1: she
3: love
1: did.
3: It.
1: Everybody forgets that she wrote that song, don't they?
3: The kids love it, Jay.
1: Mm-hmm.
3: And finally, bad news for those of us having sexy time, or should I say those of you having sexy time, because I'm obviously not.
1: Aww.
3: Sexually transmitted diarrhea is spreading.
1: What?
3: Which honestly doesn't sound so bad. I get to have sexy time and lose a couple pounds. Sign me up.
1: And then go have breakfast by yourself.
3: Exactly.
1: Because nobody's going to want to hang out with you with a watery butt.
3: So the bug, I'm not sure how to pronounce it, Shigella.
1: Okay.
3: Or Shigella is spreading through sexy time. It causes serious diarrhea. They're comparing it to dysentery, which is like that old disease you got on the Oregon Trail.
1: Oh, so, that's different than what you get on Orange Blossom Trail.
3: Exactly.
1: Different kind
3: Very
1: of.
3: Very
1: yeah.
3: different. Mm-hmm. Doctors say you need to wash your junk before and after sexy time with soap and water. Wash any special toys you use with soap and water. And use protection, which you should be doing all these things anyway.
1: Right. Yeah. That's just called hygiene.
3: Yeah. So if you're not doing it, maybe you deserve to get this sexually transmitted diarrhea.
1: And don't blame it on the poor shredded lettuce.
3: No, it's not the lettuce fault.
1: No, it's sitting over there like it wasn't us.
3: It's your fault.
1: Right. In your dirty junk.
3: Yeah.

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0: 1 hour from right now, your next chance at winning $1,000. 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
1: Yeah, can I pick the band?
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1: Tom Petty and the Heartbreakers.
0: That came off quickly. All right, we'll do Tom Petty and the Heartbreakers. 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

0: 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Well, if you didn't win those tickets we had for you this morning to go see Journey, we have got some really good news for you.
1: Starting today, 6 o'clock with Stupid Dave. 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
0: Yep, going
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0: He ain't got laser eyes. 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

0: It's the Jam Brandy Morning Show, 98.9 WMMO. I think you know why I'm smiling, Brandy.
1: I do, because your football team won. The Bucks. Yes. They beat the Cowboys.
0: Finally, their very first win of the season.
1: Finally.
0: You can be a proud Bucks fan again. Tonight, college, you got FSU taking on Louisville. Tomorrow, UCF Knights got a big game taking on number 18, Oklahoma State. That's at noon. Gators tomorrow, number 16, host South Carolina. Hurricanes got a bye week. Yeah. Take it easy. But next weekend's going to be a good one, because next weekend you got Miami Hurricanes taking on their rival, taking on the Noles.

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0: It's the Jay and Brandy Morning Show, 98.9 WMMO. We're getting ready to get out of here because, Akoi, we are coming your way.
1: Yeah, we'll be at the Financial Literacy Institute's annual golf tournament out at Forest Lake Golf Club.
0: Yep, right there in Akoi. We're going to be out there starting at 11:30. 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
1: Yes.
0: Got $1,000 coming your way. 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
0: This?
3: Oh, my God.
0: This.
3: Yeah.
0: Those are all winners of $1,000. 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
23: I'm Channel 9 Eyewitness News meteorologist Daniel McFarland, and we're looking at plenty of rain during the second half of the day with only isolated showers to start things off. A big thing we're watching is lots of heat and humidity through the first part of the day that will be continuing all the way through this afternoon until you have a low of 76 overnight tonight. For Channel 9 Eyewitness News, I'm meteorologist Daniel McFarland.
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Hooking up with some Brian Adams here on Orlando's Classic Hits, 98.9 WMMO. It's Joe Rock. And next month, November 6th, Brian coming out with a new album called How's It Going? So looking forward to checking that out when it comes out.

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It's Joe Rock. 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

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It's Joe Rock. And recently in the press, Alex Van Halen referring to Sammy Hagar as a complete idiot. So if you were thinking that somehow they were going to work together again, I don't really see that too much in the future.

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It's Joe Rock. And when we get to noon, we do the Friday edition of the Appetite for the 80s Lunch. The entire lunch hour, only classic rock that came out in the 80s. You pick the songs by making requests on the open mic of the WMMO app. And then also when we get to noon, we'll give you that next keyword to type in on the app for your shot to win $1,000 on this final day to win the money. So plan to sack.

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Joe Rock with some Def Leppard here for you. And put this down on your calendar so you don't forget. 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
1: 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And you know how we celebrate birthdays for Rock on Rock. 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

0: 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It's Joe Rock and Sunday, 8 a.m. That's when Sunday Morning Acoustic kicks off. 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You'll hear demos. You'll hear live tracks. You'll hear great covers and all of it unplugged. Don't miss it. Sunday Morning Acoustic. And like I said, kicks off at 8 a.m.
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It's Joe Rock, and 1 week from tomorrow, Saturday night, October 17th, Journey coming to town. They're going to be playing at the Kia Center, so put that on your calendar. Don't miss the show.

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0: fighting for your Beanie Babies to still be worth millions. Keep the faith. 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

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Joe Rock, a little Tom Petty here for you. And the Origins box set, 1971 to 1978, coming out November 13th. And this is a look at the early days of the band, and it's going to be cool.

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0: 98.9 WMMO, Orlando's Classic Hits. 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

Turney coming at you here on 98.9 WMMO, Orlando's Classic Hits. Joe Rock, and yes, just a little bit more than a week away, Saturday, October 17th, the band's coming into the Kia Center. It's their final Frontier Tour, and this could be your last chance to see the band live, so I wouldn't miss it.

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0: 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It's Joe Rock, and I want to say congratulations to the Orlando Health Air Care team because they are today's honorees for First Responder Friday. The way this worked out, somebody nominated one of the members of the team to be our honoree. And when we contacted that person, they responded to us and said, please consider recognizing the entire team in my place. And they went on to say, the work we do is very much a team effort. I would rather not be singled out when so many people contribute every day. Having the opportunity to give my team the recognition they deserve would mean a great deal to me. So with that in mind, we honor the entire team. And as a small way of saying thank you to our honorees, we're going to hook them up with a $100 gift card to the Metro Diner. Now, look, it's simple. If there's a first responder you'd like to recognize, please nominate them. It's simple enough to do right at WMMO.com or on the WMMO app, because really, our first responders do a thankless job, and we want to change that and give them the thanks they deserve. And you can be part of that.
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What's going on, my friends? 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It's coming up for you at 5 o'clock. 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

0: 98.9 WMMO, Orlando's Classic Hits. It is Super Dave with you on this Friday afternoon. Now, I know it is the last day of Jay and Brandy's $1,000 Bill Buster. That final keyword, like I said earlier, is coming up for you at 5 o'clock. But don't worry, I got more free stuff to give you because it's Friday, and you know, that means we're kicking off another keyword weekend of winning. This weekend, we're giving you a chance to go see Journey down at the Kia Center 1 week from tomorrow. Now, I've told you this all week long. Journey is a bucket list band. If you've never seen them, well, this could be your chance to go. 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

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It is Super Dave giving a big first responder Friday shout out to this week's honoree. Now, this is very cool because one individual member of the Orlando Healthcare Air Team was actually selected, but after thinking about it, they decided, well, you know what? 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So, this week's First Responder Friday honorees is the entire Orlando Healthcare Air Team. 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

0: 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He's not really a professor, but who are we to question a guy who wears a cape?
1: 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Kicking things off for you today, back in 1961, Hit the Road Jack by Ray Charles was number one on the pop charts, followed at number two by Roy Orbison's Crying. Back in 1973, Elvis and Priscilla Presley got divorced officially in Santa Monica, California after 6 years of marriage. Cilla was awarded $1.5 million in cash, $4,200 a month in alimony for 1 year, half the sale price of the couple's $750,000 home, and a 5% interest in two of Elvis's publishing companies. Not too shabby for 6 years of work. Today, back in 1985, Yoko Ono dedicated a 2.5-acre garden memorial to John Lennon in New York City's Central Park. The memorial's name? Strawberry Fields. Very fitting. Back in 1987, Bruce Springsteen released his Tunnel of Love album. That was the one that featured Brilliant Disguise. And your random nugget of knowledge for today, 171 years ago, back in 1855, the sewing machine motor was patented by the man whose name still is on it to this day, Mr. Isaac Singer. That is your Rockology for this October the 9th.
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25: Scattered showers winding down this evening with overnight lows in the mid-70s. For your Saturday, scattered showers and thunderstorms developing. Much of the day will be dry, though, with high temperatures in the low 90s. And more scattered showers and storms heading into Sunday with temperatures in the upper 80s. From Channel 9 Eyewitness News, I'm meteorologist David Heckard.
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It is Super Dave. We are officially less than an hour away from the final keyword in Jay and Brandy's $1,000 Bill Buster. This is the last one. Will you be the final winner in this round of our cash giveaway? I guess we're going to find out. You hear that keyword at the top of the hour, right before you're live at 5, enter it on the free WMMO app. And within 30 minutes, your phone could ring from a funny phone number that you don't recognize. Answer it. 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Great way to go into the weekend. 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

0: 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It is Super Dave. Here's something you probably did not expect to hear on the radio today. Is that a bird in your pants, or are you just happy to see me? Tell you what, the subject of today's WTF, What the Florida, will answer that question for you. It's coming up for you after Zeppelin. 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
1: If you've ever gone through the airport and actually wondered to yourself what the process is behind the TSA pat-down, well, you might think it's for the birds. And in this case, it actually was. Today's WTF What the Florida coming to us from the Miami International Airport, where a U.S. citizen was stopped last Sunday after he arrived from Cuba. Now, customs officers noticed an unexplainable bulge in his waist, so they ordered him to be patted down. That's when they found six plastic containers that had been sewn into his underwear that contained 10 live birds. The man's name was Albert Castillo. He said the birds were for his, quote, personal use, whatever that means, but they clearly weren't allowed in the country. Now, he was charged with smuggling goods and was released on a $25,000 bond. Just to make things worse, there was something going on because a second man was arrested at the same airport coming from Cuba smuggling birds. He, however, beat him out and had 11 birds in his pants. As of now, though, officials haven't said that the cases are actually linked together. Now, I know this is just my personal take on this, but, I mean, come on. If you're going to smuggle something in from Cuba, you might as well make it a really good cigar, not a bird. That is your WTF What the Florida for this October the 9th.
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It is Super Dave. I know I got a lot on my agenda this weekend and the next several weeks, actually. So when I get a little chill time, you're probably just like me. 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

He was born with a weird allergy to kryptonite, but yet looks nothing like Clark Kent. 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

0: 98.9 WMMO, Orlando's Classic Hits. It is Super Dave with you on this Friday afternoon. I'm going to share a little something personal about your buddy Supa. You probably have already figured this out, or you're going to say, well, no kidding, after you hear it. But I have never actually proposed to anybody. Guys, no, man. We are under a lot of pressure to set up and execute the perfect proposal every single time that it's done. But it doesn't always happen that way. Case in point, I read about a guy named Kevin Casa. Now, him and his girlfriend Megan were heading south on I-95 on their way to a vacation back on October the 1st. Well, they hit some pretty bad fog on a bridge, and it ended up causing a massive pileup. Like 70 cars or something were involved. Now, him and his girlfriend both got out of the car, checked to make sure that everybody was okay around them, but that's when it hit Casa to do something a little out of the strange. He went back to the car, got the ring that he had, and proposed to his girlfriend right there amongst the chaos of a 70-car pileup. Now, he said he was planning on doing it the next day, but he said, hey, there might not be another moment like this one that might be as exciting. Okay, so that's how you felt about it. That was exciting. Gee, I wonder what this guy's got planned for the honeymoon. A nice little weekend away in the Middle East? Come on, man.
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2: 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There's a serious collision in Lake Buena Vista. Apopka Vineland is shut down northbound between Hotel Plaza Boulevard and Palm Parkway. And on I-4 westbound downtown at the 408, there's a crash on the shoulder of the road. Another wreck on I-4 westbound before the beach line. And on the beach line, there's a crash westbound at the on-ramp from Dallas Boulevard, and that's partially blocked. 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That's traffic. I'm Beverly Bentley Steele.
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21: Scattered showers winding down this evening with overnight lows in the mid-70s. For your Saturday, scattered showers and thunderstorms developing. Much of the day will be dry, though, with high temperatures in the low 90s. And more scattered showers and storms heading into Sunday with temperatures in the upper 80s. From Channel 9 Eyewitness News, I'm meteorologist David Heckard.
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He ain't got laser eyes. 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
10: 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In Lake Buena Vista, Apopka Vineland is shut down from a serious collision heading northbound between Hotel Plaza Boulevard and Palm Parkway. There's a crash on I-4 eastbound at Darrell Carter Parkway, and the off-ramp is blocked too. At a wreck downtown on I-4 westbound at the 408. And a crash on the beach line westbound at 436 has two left lanes blocked. And a wreck in Winter Garden, 429 northbound at the on-ramp from New Independence Parkway. That on-ramp is blocked. 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I'm Beverly Bentley Steele.
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It is Super Dave. If you are celebrating your birthday on this October the 9th, happy birthday to you. You're also sharing your birthday with John and Yoko's son, Sean Lennon. He turns 51 years old today. You know him as Special Agent Pride on NCIS New Orleans, but you also might know him from Quantum Leap, as well as the quarterback from that movie Necessary Roughness. That movie was actually pretty funny. Scott Bakula, turning 72 years old. Also turning 72, you know him as Jay Peterman on Seinfeld. And he also hosted Family Feud for a while. John O'Hurley, like I said, turning 72 years old. Mrs. Ozzy, Sharon Osbourne, is turning 74. And the one and only Jackson Brown, you know him from Running on Empty. And Somebody's Baby from Fast Times at Ridgemont High. He turns 78 years old today. So if you are celebrating your birthday, happy birthday to you from everybody here at 98.9 WMMO.

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0: 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It is Super Dave. Little subject came up around the office today regarding adults and dressing up for Halloween. Now, if this is something you're into, there's some people, and I'm not naming names, that are in this office that go way too far overboard as far as I'm concerned. But, I mean, if you're going to do it, you might as well do it right. The one thing you don't want to be is boring. Well, a company dug into Google Trends from the last 12 months to determine the most popular Halloween costumes in every state and how they ranked as far as being cool costumes or just being boring. Now, in Florida, the number one most unpopular, I guess, costume is a mermaid. So if you're planning on going as a mermaid for Halloween, I know that probably ruins Jay's plans for the holiday, but hey, it is what it is. Don't do it. It's boring. Some other states didn't like dinosaurs, bats. Get this one. Monster was number one most boring in several states, and they didn't even name a specific monster. Just monster. So if you're going as a generic monster, you might want to reconsider, to say the least. Now, see, that's why I'm here. I'm trying to help you out. If you can't remember these, head over to the Super Dave page. I've got this listed for you. Just so you can go through and don't be the boring person at a party. Because guess what? You show up, you're wearing a boring costume. I mean, I'm not going to be dressed in one, but I'm still going to judge you. I know it's lame, but hey, go with it.
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2: 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In Lake Buena Vista, Apopka Vineland is shut down from a serious collision heading northbound between Hotel Plaza Boulevard and Palm Parkway. There's a crash on I-4 eastbound at Daryl Carter Parkway, and the off-ramp is blocked too. Add a wreck downtown on I-4 westbound at the 408. Add a crash on the beach line westbound at 436 has two left lanes blocked. Add a wreck in Winter Garden, 429 northbound at the on-ramp from New Independence Parkway. That on-ramp is blocked. 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I'm Beverly Bentley Steele.
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20: Scattered showers winding down this evening with overnight lows in the mid-70s. For your Saturday, scattered showers and thunderstorms developing. Much of the day will be dry, though, with high temperatures in the low 90s. And more scattered showers and storms heading into Sunday with temperatures in the upper 80s. From Channel 9 Eyewitness News, I'm meteorologist David Heckard.
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It is Super Dave. Let's get this keyword weekend of winning underway, my friends. All weekend long, we're giving you keywords that can score you tickets to go see the Final Frontier Tour with Journey 1 week from tomorrow at the Kia Center. Let's go ahead and kick it off with a very simple one. 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

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It is Soup and Dave. Earlier today, we crowned the entire Orlando Healthcare Air Team our First Responder Friday honorees. 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We've made it even easier than ever. Just click on the First Responder Friday graphic right there on the main page and nominate a first responder for the honor. Next week's honoree is getting hooked up with another pair of tickets to go see Kansas at the Hard Rock Live on February 12th. Get those nominations.

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4: 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In Lake Buena Vista, Apopka Vineland is shut down northbound between Hotel Plaza Boulevard and Palm Parkway from a serious collision. There's a crash on the 408 eastbound before it ends at East Colonial Drive and on the turnpike northbound before 192. On I-4 eastbound past the Osceola Parkway, there's a crash. Another wreck at Darrell Carter Parkway. I-4 westbound at the 408, there's one. 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

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It is Super Dave. Boy, me and Jay both got fooled last night. If you're following along on Instagram with Jay and Supa's Bud Light NFL Pick 6, we pick six games each week for the NFL season. Thanks to our friends at Bud Light, we're going to be out with them all season long at different NFL watch parties. But we both picked the Dallas Cowboys to beat the Bucs. The really weird part is the Bucs, that's Jay's team, and he picked against them. Serves him right. They ended up winning the game last night. Good for them. Keep up with Jay and Supa's Bud Light NFL Pick 6 at 989 WMMO on Instagram. Bye.

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0: 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It is Super Dave about to take off for this Friday evening, but we are underway with our keyword weekend of winning, giving you a chance to go see Journey on the Final Frontier Tour down at the Kia Center 1 week from tomorrow. 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I'm getting out of here. 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I'll see you back here at 10 a.m. tomorrow morning on 98.9 WMMO.
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24: Scattered showers winding down this evening with overnight lows in the mid-70s. For your Saturday, scattered showers and thunderstorms developing. Much of the day will be dry, though, with high temperatures in the low 90s. And more scattered showers and storms heading into Sunday with temperatures in the upper 80s. From Channel 9 Eyewitness News, I'm meteorologist David Heckard.
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0: Ethan with you on 98.9 WMMO, Orlando's Classic Hits. Let's rock your concert and event calendar. Of course, you already know that Journey's on the way on the 17th. A little bit before that, though, you got Candlebox and Sponge on the 14th. They'll be playing the Plaza Live. That is Wednesday night. This Sunday, if you want to make a trip over to Clearwater, 38 Special, Marshall Tucker Band and Don Felder are going to be at the Bay Care Sound right there on the water. That same night, Weezer is going to be here at the Kia Center. On the 13th, Cavs are taking on the Magic at the Kia Center. And then on the 18th, right after Journey, Smashing Pumpkins will be in Tampa at Benchmark Arena. On the 21st, Hawks taking on the Magic at the Kia Center. On 27th, Alice Cooper's at Alice's Attic, Ruth Eckert Hall. Rush will be at Benchmark Arena in Tampa November 9th and 11th. Twisted Sister Sebastian Bach December 11th at Ferg's in St. Pete. Coming up in June of 2027, Def Leppard, Goo Goo Dolls, and the Struts at Benchmark Arena. On February 12th, Kansas will be here at the Hard Rock, and on the 7th, BTO's at the Hard Rock.
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